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0: 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Okay, we'll talk more about that in a couple of minutes. Brian Adams, Summer of 69, off his album Reckless. The song was written by Brian Adams and his longtime collaborator Jim Valiant. It was produced by Adams. Summer of 69 is a pop rock and heartland rock track built around a prominent guitar. Lyrically, the song reflects on nostalgic summertime and youthful romance, drawing inspiration from cultural events of the 60s. A&M Records released Summer of 69, May 27th, 1985. Fourth single from the album Reckless. The song received favorable reviews. Contemporary critics who praised the high-energy production while drawing comparison to Bruce Springsteen. By the way, the video received a nomination for the Best Male Video at the 1986 MTV Music Video Awards. Summer of 69, Brian Adams, Gap Band coming up, 80s at 8, Gem 99 and 100.
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0: 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Drop the Bomb on Me, Gap Band before that, and Tony Pacelli. 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

0: Gen 99 and 100. Jackson Brown and Somebody's Baby. Another one bites the dust. Tony Pselli till midnight tonight. Somebody's Baby, a song written by Jackson Brown and Danny Kochmar, recorded by Jackson Brown in 1982 for the movie Fast Times at Ridgemont High. Reaching number 7 on the Billboard Hot 100 after it debuted at number 73. July 31st, 1982, the track would be Brown's last top 10 hit, as well as the highest charting single of his career, spending a total of 19 weeks on the chart. In the film, the song is predominantly associated with Stacey Hamilton. The song reached number 14 on the Billboard Adult Contemporary chart. Somebody's Baby also peaked at number 16. The song was released in Italy, Spain, and Japan. Jackson Brown, You Must Have Been Somebody's Baby. 80s at 8, brought to you by the Dallas Rotary Wine and Brew Fest, where you can get your tickets in advance at rotaryclubofdallaspa.org. Whitney Houston coming up.
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0: 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Can't be there? 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Updated weather forecast. 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
0: Blue skies overnight, low around 57. Showers and thunderstorms tomorrow afternoon, high near 80.

0: 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Perfect summer song. Katrina and the Waves, Walking on Sunshine. Pat Benatar and Love is a Battlefield. 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

0: Northeast PA's greatest hits, Jam 99 and 100, Ace of Base, and the sign Jack and Diane. John Cougar started off the 10 o'clock hour. Tony Pacelli till midnight tonight. 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

0: 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The heat is on. Tony Pacelli till midnight tonight. Quick reminder that the Hazleton Art League opens its Red, White, and You, celebrating, of course, the 250th birthday of the United States. That's going to be in a special exhibit, and it starts on Friday. The free opening reception is from 5 until 8, runs until July 26th at the Hayden Family Center for the Arts, 31 West Broad Street in Hazleton. Catch all of what's going on at the Art League at hazeltonartleague.org. For you Hazletonians, maybe you're still not familiar with that, it's the old Security Savings Bank on Broad Street. 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
0: Skies overnight, low around 57. Showers and thunderstorms tomorrow afternoon, high near 80. 80-

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Northeast PA's greatest hits, Gem 99 and 100 ELO and Evil Woman. You too still haven't found what I'm looking for, Tony Pacelli. Final hour, story about Buddy Holly coming up from Weezer, Phil Collins, Gem 99 and 100.

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0: Gem 99 and 100 Beatles. Here comes the sun. Fleetwood Mac before that. Little Eyes and Tony Pacelli. Till midnight tonight. It is Wednesday evening. And Beatles, Here Comes the Sun. How about Magical Mystery Tour this Saturday with Gary and Joe? They're going to feature a crazy title. Now, are you ready for this? A flip-flop mishmash show. Do I have to explain it to you? Okay, let me try. The flip-flop part means the solo works of John Paul, George, and Ringo will be featured first. And for the mishmash, your hosts are suggesting that you have your roadmaps out to follow along. Now, first of all, we'll feature three deep Lennon demos. Then after the Beatles news segment, those demos will turn into full-fledged songs by the show's in-house artist, Bernie. Then they'll explore a longtime listener suggestion, digging into how some other artist songs may have been influenced by the Fab Four to sound like a Beatles song. Wowee! I'm all excited about that, and I'll be listening this Saturday, 8 until 10. We do rebroadcast the show after midnight on Gem 99 and 100 Weather and Deep Blue Something. Coming up, Gem 99 and 100.
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0: Blue skies overnight, low around 57. Showers and thunderstorms tomorrow afternoon, high near 80.

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Gem 99 and 100, Stevie Wonder, Isn't She Lovely? Semisonic. Before that, it is closing time for my show. Music all night long for you. Eric's here tomorrow morning at 6 a.m. Fran's here at 10. Mike's here after 3 o'clock. And I shall be back with the 70s at 7, Toto, Gem 99 and 100.

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5: Casey Kasem has unlocked the American Top 40 vaults and is replaying original shows from the 70s. This week, Casey takes you back to June 24th, 1972. That's when Cher was living in a house divided. Billy Preston was out of space. Commander Cody drove his hot rod Lincoln. And Roberta Flack remembered the first time ever I saw your face. You'll hear those songs and all the top 40 hits from June 24th, 1972, right here on American Top 40, the 70s.
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8: ABC News, I'm Dave Packer. Two earthquakes measuring 7.1 and 7.5 hit Venezuela tonight. Collapsing buildings in the capital, Caracas. Rescue efforts are underway. Angst over a bipartisan housing affordability bill that the president did not sign, and the Iran War Powers resolution that was passed with the help of some Senate Republicans. It turned into a shouting match on the Hill between GOP Senator Bill Cassidy and President Trump today. Cassidy later.
9: And so I make no apologies for standing up to the president, if you will, trying to demand that more information be shared with the Senate and more information be shared with the American people. I make no apologies for that.
8: 1 week since a cold storage warehouse fire began in California's Boyle Heights, the Los Angeles Fire Department says that the fire has been knocked down. Meanwhile, in Allentown, Pennsylvania, firefighters there are now battling a massive fire at a commercial building. This is ABC News.
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11: It'll be partly cloudy later with a low near 55. Mostly sunny skies Thursday with a chance of showers and thunderstorms with a high of 83. Showers likely Thursday night with a low near 59. And Friday looks partly sunny with a chance of showers and a high near 82.

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6: ABC News, I'm Dave Packer. Two earthquakes measuring 7.2 and 7.5 hit Venezuela Wednesday night, collapsing buildings in the capital, Caracas. Rescue efforts are underway. President Trump backing off at the last minute, not signing the bipartisan Housing Act passed by Congress.

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6: ABC News, I'm Dave Packer. Rescue workers are searching for victims who may be trapped in a collapsed building in Caracas following twin powerful earthquakes. At least 32 people are reported dead and at least 700 injured. After President Trump's surprise announcement Wednesday that he would not sign the 21st Century Road to Housing Act as planned, he met with Senate Republicans in a luncheon that turned into a shouting match. The targets of his ire, four Republicans who voted for an Iran War Powers Resolution, Senator Bill Cassidy was on the receiving end and gave some back.
7: You have not told the American people what's going on. It was supposed to last 4 weeks. It's lasted 4 months. Our original objectives have not been achieved. And I want to know what's going on.
6: Bed Bath & Beyond is on the comeback trail 3 years after filing for bankruptcy. And if you've held on to one of the company's infamous blue coupons, the chain says it will still honor them. This is ABC News.
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9: Your trash is our business. 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
10: It'll be partly cloudy later with a low near 55. Mostly sunny skies Thursday with a chance of showers and thunderstorms with a high of 83. Showers likely Thursday night with a low near 59. And Friday looks partly sunny with a chance of showers and a high near 82.

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7: ABC News, I'm Dave Packer. Two earthquakes measuring 7.2 and 7.5 hit Venezuela Wednesday night, collapsing buildings in the capital, Caracas. Rescue efforts are underway. President Trump backing off at the last minute, not signing the bipartisan Housing Act passed by Congress, designed to bring down the cost of housing, saying Congress first needs to sign the Save America Act, which requires photo ID to vote. And President Trump visiting senators on Capitol Hill Wednesday turned into a shouting match. The president miffed about four Republicans who broke ranks to vote for a war powers resolution on Iran. Senator Bill Cassidy was one of them.
8: The American people need to know more than we are being told. The Senate needs to know. And it does not appear, although I don't know for sure, that the course of this is going the way that we were told.
7: The Justice Department announcing one of its biggest health care fraud crackdowns ever. It involves more than 450 people and $6 billion in alleged scams. This is ABC News.
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10: It'll be partly cloudy later with a low near 55. Mostly sunny skies Thursday with a chance of showers and thunderstorms with a high of 83. Showers likely Thursday night with a low near 59. And Friday looks partly sunny with a chance of showers and a high near 82.

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3: 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Eurythmics were having sweet dreams. Eddie Grant was cruising down Electric Avenue. And Rick Springfield was having an affair of the heart. 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
2: 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That's when Prince partied like it was 1999. Eurythmics were having sweet dreams. Eddie Grant was cruising down Electric Avenue. And Rick Springfield was having an affair of the heart. You'll hear those songs, all the top 40 hits, and the long-distance dedications from June 25th, 1983, right here on American Top 40, the 80s.
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5: ABC News, I'm Dave Packer. Rescue workers are searching for victims who may be trapped in a collapsed building in Caracas following twin powerful earthquakes. At least 32 people are reported dead and at least 700 injured. After President Trump's surprise announcement Wednesday that he would not sign the 21st Century Road to Housing Act as planned, he met with Senate Republicans in a luncheon that turned into a shouting match. The targets of his ire, four Republicans who voted for an Iran War Powers Resolution, Senator Bill Cassidy was on the receiving end and gave some back.
6: You have not told the American people what's going on. It was supposed to last 4 weeks. It's lasted 4 months. Our original objectives have not been achieved. And I want to know what's going on.
5: Bed Bath & Beyond is on the comeback trail 3 years after filing for bankruptcy. And if you've held on to one of the company's infamous blue coupons, the chain says it will still honor them. This is ABC News.
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7: Your trash is our business. 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
8: It'll be partly cloudy later with a low near 55. Mostly sunny skies Thursday with a chance of showers and thunderstorms with a high of 83. Showers likely Thursday night with a low near 59. And Friday looks partly sunny with a chance of showers and a high near 82.

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6: ABC News, I'm Dave Packer. Two earthquakes measuring 7.2 and 7.5 hit Venezuela Wednesday night, collapsing buildings in the capital, Caracas. Rescue efforts are underway. President Trump backing off at the last minute, not signing the bipartisan Housing Act passed by Congress, designed to bring down the cost of housing, saying Congress first needs to sign the Save America Act, which requires photo ID to vote. And President Trump visiting senators on Capitol Hill Wednesday turned into a shouting match. The president miffed about four Republicans who broke ranks to vote for a war powers resolution on Iran. Senator Bill Cassidy was one of them.
7: The American people need to know more than we are being told. The Senate needs to know. And it does not appear, although I don't know for sure, that the course of this is going the way that we were told.
6: The Justice Department announcing one of its biggest health care fraud crackdowns ever. It involves more than 450 people and $6 billion in alleged scams. This is ABC News.
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10: It'll be partly cloudy later with a low near 55. Mostly sunny skies Thursday with a chance of showers and thunderstorms with a high of 83. Showers likely Thursday night with a low near 59. And Friday looks partly sunny with a chance of showers and a high near 82.

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Wheeler's Wheel. It's Stuck in the Middle with you on Gem 99 and 100. It's Eric. Hello. Welcome to the big radio broadcast. Welcome to a Thursday. It's Global Beatles Day. The guys on the weekends are going to be mad. It's a Thursday. It's not a Saturday. That's right. Isn't that a thing? Anyway, it's International Seafarer Day, which I hope to be someday. It's also National Work From Home Day. I think we've done enough of that. I'd rather be here. Thanks. Goat Cheese Day. It is National Catfish Day. It's also National Leon Day. I don't know. I know one person named Leon. One. Not well. National Handshake Day. It is also National Strawberry Parfait Day, Watermelon Seed Spitting Day, and Vitiligo Day. And please take my children to work day. Isn't that kind of self-serving? Coming up, Beatles on Beatles Day, Pink Floyd and Prince, When Doves Cry, next.

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2: 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That's when Prince partied like it was 1999. Eurythmics were having Sweet Dreams. Eddie Grant was cruising down Electric Avenue. And Rick Springfield was having an affair of the heart. You'll hear those songs, all the top 40 hits, and the long-distance dedications from June 25th, 1983, right here on American Top 40, the 80s.
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0: Global Beatles Day today, and there's one to celebrate that. Twist and Shout from the Fab Four on Gem 99 and 100, where your thumbs can win you prizes. We talk about it because it's true. Text for Treasure is what we call it, and a little after 11 o'clock, Fran will have the word or phrase of the day that could win this for you. That clue she'll give to you and the number to call it. Text it. You're not calling. I take it back. Text it on in. You could be the winner of the Gem 99 and 100 Text for Treasure prize pack inside of it, a six-stack of the new scratch-off game from the Pennsylvania Lottery called Fever Doubler. I still stick with the fact that it's good they're doing this in the summertime. That would not be a good title for a winter game. Top prizes, 250 grand. Nice. 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You got to be 18 years or older to play. 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Texting for Treasure with Fran, little after 11. Belinda Carlisle coming, John Cougar, Elton John, and Denise Williams. Plus a forecast looking good. 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
6: ABC News, I'm Sherry Preston. A pair of earthquakes rocking Venezuela, killing at least 32 people, injuring hundreds.
7: Devastating images coming in from Venezuela following a massive earthquake that struck while many were home celebrating a public holiday. There are videos of collapsed buildings in Venezuela's capital city of Caracas as emergency crews helped to get the injured to the hospital. The U.S. Geological Survey saying the epicenter was located along the country's Caribbean coast.
6: ABC's Melissa Adan, President Trump posting the U.S. is standing by, ready to help. Quakes also in Northern California and Japan. Scientists say they are not related. The president meeting with Republican senators on Capitol Hill Wednesday. Those who were there say he got into a shouting match with Senator Bill Cassidy over the Iran war. Then Cassidy, who later got a private briefing on the war in the Situation Room, went on to change his vote on the War Powers Resolution, which would have required congressional approval for any further conflict. This is ABC News.
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8: Your trash is our business. 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
0: Partly cloudy skies this morning, going to become overcast this afternoon. Possibly a shower or thunderstorm. We'll see 79. Thunderstorms this evening with clouds overnight. Maybe a chance of some lingering showers at 62 tonight. Partly to mostly cloudy tomorrow at 81. A cloudy night tomorrow night at 61. And the morning clouds going to dissipate with some sunshine on Saturday afternoon. We'll see 70.

0: I just saw that she's out on tour. In fact, she's going to be in Bethel Woods not so long from now. Belinda Carlisle, lead singer for the Go-Go's. Heaven is a Place on Earth on Gem 99 and 100. I'm Eric. He's Tim. These are the dad jokes. We apologize in advance. See, if I put a disclaimer in there, Tim, they're not going to send you nasty emails because these stink. Here we go. My new online account password required 8 characters, so I chose Snow White and the Seven Dwarves. How did the telephone propose to his girlfriend? He gave her a ring. Do people still say that? I don't know. While being interviewed by the police for crashing into a man with her car, a woman said he was on his phone drinking beer. The police responded with, "He can do whatever he wants in his own home." Coming up. That's funny. She was right. The Aerosmith, Madonna, and REO Speedwagon when the music's back next.
1: July 4th, 1776. Breaking news. 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

one of his first hits ever, Tom Petty. Florida guy. He's from Jacksonville. Breakdown on Gem 99 and 100. Hey, it's Eric. Welcome to the Big Radio Broadcast. And remember, this week we are going back in time again, both to the 70s and the 80s, with Casey Kasem's digitally remastered American Top 40 shows. Amazing. I'm not kidding. Here are the hits of the day, counted down by Casey. Long distance dedications included in this weekend. We travel back to June 24th, 1972, and June 25th, 1983. Good times. American Top 40 of the 80s airs from 11 a.m. to 3 p.m. on Sundays, and American Top 40 of the 70s from 6 to 9 p.m. Sunday evenings exclusively right here at Gem 99 and 100. Okay, on the way, Billy Joel, Avril Lavigne, John Cafferty and the Beaver Brown Band, and some celebrity birthdays we must discuss. We'll do it all next.

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0: It was the first release from The Stranger, but the next song, Just the Way You Are, made him number one. Moving out from Billy Joel there on Gem 99 and 100. It's Eric. It's June 25th. Happy birthday if it's your birthday. You do share with some famous folks, like the American actress recognized for her roles in Freaks and Geeks, ER, and Dead to Me, her name, Linda Cardellini. She kind of came out of nowhere. She did a couple of bit parts as a young woman, and boom, big time now. British comedian, actor, writer, producer, best known for creating and starring in The Office, and man, is he a good award show host. Yes, I'm a little biased. Ricky Gervais, funny guy. American singer-songwriter, famous for the song You're So Vain. We play it here. And multiple Grammy Awards, of course, Carly Simon. And the iconic British singer-songwriter known for his songs like Careless Whisper and Faith, the late George Michael, would have been celebrating his birthday today. And if it's yours too, happy birthday from all of us at Gem 99 and 100. Got a birthday you want us to talk about? Send it to us. Quick link is at our website. Santana, Eurythmics, Sister Sledge, Don Henley, all on the way, and a forecast. It's going to make you happy for the weekend. I'll have it all next.
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7: ABC News, I'm Sherry Preston. Two strong earthquakes hammering Venezuela within seconds of each other. That's what it sounded like when the first hit the airport. The first quake, 7.2. The second, even stronger, magnitude 7.5. Venezuela's president just announcing the death toll has leapt to at least 164 people. Nearly 1,000 are hurt, and both those numbers are expected to go up. Tensions running hot in Washington, D.C. after President Trump went into a meeting with Senate Republicans, including some who had voted in favor of a war powers resolution. One of them, Louisiana Senator Bill Cassidy. ABC's Karen Waugh in Washington.
8: Cassidy, who recently lost his reelection bid, admits losing his temper.
9: I'm not going to be bullied. I'm trying to get answers for the American people.
8: The meeting was held after Trump abruptly canceled plans to sign a bipartisan affordable housing bill.
7: Europe still slammed by deadly heat. Paris saw daytime temperatures over 100. This is ABC News.
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0: Partly cloudy skies this morning, going to become overcast this afternoon. Possibly a shower or thunderstorm. We'll see 79. Thunderstorms this evening with clouds overnight. Maybe a chance of some lingering showers at 62 tonight. Partly to mostly cloudy tomorrow at 81. A cloudy night tomorrow night at 61. And the morning clouds going to dissipate with some sunshine on Saturday afternoon. We'll see 79.

0: dishwasher from San Francisco turned monster star. Carlos Santana and his band Black Magic Woman on Gem 99 and 100. It's Eric. It's Thursday. It's time for some dad jokes. Tim, you want to say it for me? No, you can't because you don't have a microphone in your room. That makes sense. Radio station, next room doesn't have a microphone. Why would they? Budget cuts. Here we go. What vegetables do plumbers hate? Leeks, of course. What do you call a lizard telling jokes? A stand-up chameleon. I defeated the local chess champion in less than four moves. Those karate lessons are paying off. And finally, I'd like to give my dad what he really wants for Father's Day, but I can't afford to move out yet. Coming up, Journey, Deep Blue Something, and Loverboy. You know, as an adult man in the DJ business, that's a true fact about moving out of your parents' house, really. You can't do it. Working for the weekend when we're back.
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So, I'll make up for it here. 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We're going to get fined, I'm telling you. 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

It's a Thursday, and I love a Thursday because I get to hang with you just like this. Hey, it's Eric. It's Watermelon Seed Spitting Week. It's also Please Take My Children to Work Week. Just mentioning if you wanted to kind of take advantage. Music coming from Simply Red, Manfred Mann right now. Rod Stewart on Gem 99 and 100. Don't

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0: wicked harmonica on that one. John Popper, lead singer, playing the harmonica and singing for you there with Blues Traveler and Run Around on Gem 99 and 100, where this week the Elmhurst Roaring Brook Volunteer Fire Company annual picnic is happening. It's going on tonight through Saturday, Municipal Lane in Elmhurst, right off of Route 435. We're talking homemade food, basket raffle, games, grounds open at 6 p.m. nightly, and tonight music is provided by Group De Jure. On Friday, it's Tommy Gunn, Saturday, Crimson Tears, and all proceeds from the event going to help fund fire rescue services. These folks do some good work for zero money, so go out and support them. Elmhurst Roaring Brook Fire Company picnic. It's going on tonight through Saturday, Gem 99 and 100. Coming up, War Till Tuesday, Doobie Brothers, and a forecast that's good. Details next.
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8: ABC News, I'm Sherry Preston. The death toll jumping to at least 164 people after twin earthquakes slammed Venezuela. Nearly 1,000 people are hurt, and those numbers could go even higher, says ABC's Stephanie Ramos.
9: Travelers scrambling to escape. Parts of the terminal left looking like a war zone. The airport now closed. Emergency crews digging through the rubble, helping residents to safety.
8: The quakes hitting magnitude 7.2 and 7.5, followed by strong aftershocks. The Senate votes down another war powers resolution after a tense meeting between Senate Republicans and President Trump on Capitol Hill. A Liberian oil tanker has made it safely through the Strait of Hormuz despite threats from Iran. Scary moments in Air Canada flight out of New Jersey. A pilot suffering an apparent seizure and sending the plane jerking violently through the air. Several passengers had to help restrain him. This is ABC News.
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0: Partly cloudy skies this morning, going to become overcast this afternoon. Possibly a shower or thunderstorm. We'll see 79. Thunderstorms this evening with clouds overnight. Maybe a chance of some lingering showers at 62 tonight. Partly to mostly cloudy tomorrow at 81. A cloudy night tomorrow night at 61. And the morning clouds going to dissipate with some sunshine on Saturday afternoon. We'll see 70.

0: Lowrider. It is War, therefore. You love that song on Gem 99 and 100. It's Eric. Welcome to a Thursday edition of the Big Radio Broadcast. Tim is over there. Tim, I just got an email that reminded me. I only did three jokes in the last break devoted to jokes. It's what I'm told here, which means I owe him one, which means if I only do three jokes in this break, you get to hit me with that brick. Why is there a brick in the building? Inside the building. All right. Well, I'll tell Ford just to ensure I did. Don't get it hurled my way. Here we go. My new online account password required 8 characters, so I chose Snow White and the Seven Dwarves. How did the telephone propose to his girlfriend? He gave her a ring. Do they still say that? While being interviewed by the police for crashing into a man with her car, a woman said he was on the phone drinking beer. The police responded with, well, he can do whatever he wants in his own home, ma'am. And finally, my friend asked where he could meet women who scream loudly in bed. I told him, go to the maternity ward. Coming up, we're going to get fired one day for jokes like that. I'm telling you, Brian Adams, Paul McCartney, and Hall & Oates fired. Kiss on my list when the music's back next.
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8: 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That's the Polka Connection, Sunday mornings from 9 till 11, right here on Gem 99 and 100. 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

music, entertainment, fun for the whole family, and it's absolutely FREE. 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Look for us near the Dietrich Theater, where we will be selling t-shirts to benefit Habitat for Humanity and the United Way of Wyoming County. If you can't be there, be sure to listen to What's Going On Live, as I will be there on Gem 99 and 100. Come over and say hello and buy a t-shirt. Coming up, yes, buy one. Bee Gees, Prince, REM, and some celebrity birthdays we must discuss next.

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0: There really wasn't a title cut to Saturday Night Fever, but if there was one, that's probably the closest you're going to get. What a huge smash for the Bee Gees on that soundtrack, Staying Alive, on Gem 99 and 100. Hey, it's Eric. Welcome. June 25th. Is it your birthday? Happy birthday. You share it with some famous folks, such as the American actress recognized for roles in Freaks and Geeks, ER, and Dead to Me. She had a quiet career until Dead to Me, and man, she's everywhere now. Her name, Linda Cardellini. British comedian, actor, writer, producer, best known for creating and starring in The Office. He did create it, and he's a heck of an award show host. Ricky Gervais, American singer-songwriter famous for the song You're So Vain, among others. She's a multiple Grammy Award winner. You hear her music here. Her name is Carly Simon. And the iconic British singer-songwriter known for his hits like Careless Whisper and Faith. He was in Wham first. The late George Michael's birthday today as well. And if it's yours too, happy birthday again from all of us at Gem 99 and 100. Got a birthday you want us to talk about? Send us the information. Quick link right there at our website. Billy Joel coming, Lips Incorporated, ELO, Bon Jovi, and a forecast that's good. Next.
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5: ABC News, I'm Sherry Preston. At least 164 people are dead after two strong earthquakes strike back-to-back in Venezuela, and there are fears that the death toll could rise. Secretary of State Marco Rubio, speaking this morning, says search and rescue teams are already on their way from the United States.
6: The airport there is badly damaged, so we'll have to rely on the Department of War to deploy assets there. And then we're also helping them with some overhead imagery, especially in coastal areas where they don't have full visibility over what the damage has been or what the impact has been.
5: The quakes measuring 7.2 and 7.5 have been followed by many aftershocks. Oil prices sliding back to pre-war levels with more ships going through the Strait of Hormuz despite threats from Iran. An NFL star is due in court today. Detroit Lions cornerback Terrion Arnold is facing robbery and kidnapping charges. He is accused of holding three men at gunpoint. A wildfire burning in southwest Utah could become the worst in state history. The Cottonwood Fire has already destroyed a ski resort. This is ABC News.
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8: Northeast VA weather.
3: Partly cloudy skies this morning, going to become overcast this afternoon. Possibly a shower or thunderstorm. We'll see 79. Thunderstorms this evening with clouds overnight. Maybe a chance of some lingering showers at 62 tonight. Partly to mostly cloudy tomorrow at 81. A cloudy night tomorrow night at 61. And the morning clouds going to dissipate with some sunshine on Saturday afternoon. We'll see 70.

0: second release from his monster, basically star-making album, The Stranger. It hit number one, and yes, won the Grammy for him that year. Just the Way You Are, Mr. Billy Joel on Gem 99 and 100. It's Eric. That's Tim. We're soon to be leaving, but of course, before we go, we got to tell these god-awful dad jokes. I'm informed I chipped the listeners out of a joke in the first break of this show, and I feel as though I owe them one. Although I'm only going to do four, maybe we'll throw a fifth one in later. What do you think? Whatever. We're going to get fired anyway for telling them. Here we go. What vegetables do plumbers hate? Leeks. What do you call a lizard telling jokes? A stand-up chameleon. I defeated the local chess champion in less than four moves. Those karate lessons are paying off. And finally, I'd like to give my dad what he really wants for Father's Day, but I can't afford to move out yet. Coming up, that's for a DJ. That's a fact that I'm a grown man. Think about that. Queen, Aha, and In Excess when the music's back next.
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0: Journey on Gem 99 and 100 Thursday. It is the 25th day of June. Looking forward to the weekend. Is it too early to actually start looking forward to the weekend? I don't think so. Well, this and every Sunday night, 9 o'clock, Alan Waterhouse brings out the classic American songbook. You've heard about this, right? I look forward to it every Sunday night. It's my chill time. Yeah, it's a three-hour program. It's called Sinatra and Friends. Singers like Dean Martin, Sammy Davis Jr., Barbara Streisand, Tony Bennett. These are the stars you don't hear on the radio anymore, but we've got them. And of course, lots of great songs from old Blue Eyes himself. Alan Waterhouse playing the songs you are just not going to hear anywhere else. Sinatra and Friends, Sunday nights, 9 o'clock, right here on Gem 99 and 100. Some showers, but sunshine too in the forecast. All the details on the way, and the Thompson Twins are next.
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0: Showers and thunderstorms for tonight, with an overnight low around 61. Tomorrow, partly sunny. There is a chance of showers with a high of 82. Tomorrow night, showers are likely with an overnight low of 61. And for Saturday, mostly cloudy. Showers are likely and we may see a thunderstorm with a high temp of 81.

Gem 99 and 100 with the Bengals. So last night, of course, we had to go to the Elmhurst Roaring Brook Volunteer Fire Company's annual picnic. Yes, I had a sausage and pepper sandwich, a little halushki, some potato pancakes. I just might need to go for a round two, as they say. The Elmhurst Roaring Brook Volunteer Fire Company's annual picnic. It goes right through Saturday. It's located at 112 Municipal Lane. That's in Elmhurst. It's right off Route 435. Now, the picnic features all of those great homemade foods that I talked about and much, much more. They've got wings. They've got pizza frites. They've got regular pizza. You're going to love it. A basket raffle and games. Grounds open at 6 o'clock. And, of course, there's entertainment every night. All the proceeds from the event help fund the rescue services. So not only an awesome time, it's for a fabulous cause. A reminder from Gem 99 and 100. Well, we've got Foreigner coming up next.

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KBO Speedwagon on Jump 99 and 100. I am Fran Pantuso. Coming up, I've got the key in my hand. We're about ready to open up the doors to Fran's Cafe, where the menu has all of our favorite music. And I will give you a chance to win with the Pennsylvania Lottery and Text for Treasure. 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It is Gloria Gaynor.

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0: Jam 99 and 100 with ELO, Electric Light Orchestra, at Friends Cafe. It is a Thursday. I think today is the day you are a winner with Text for Treasure and the Pennsylvania Lottery. So today we're celebrating a few things. It is National Bomb Pop Day. You know that popsicle, red, white, and blue? Oh, very patriotic, especially this time of year. It's also National Catfish Day, but it is also National Strawberry Parfait Day. Oh, I could go for a strawberry parfait right about now. If you would like to try and win with Text for Treasure, text me the words strawberry parfait to 877-GEM-0104. That's 877-436-0104. Perhaps you will win that 6-stack of the brand new scratch-off game from the Pennsylvania Lottery. It's called Fever Doubler, with top prizes of $250,000. The Pennsylvania Lottery benefits older Pennsylvanians every day. You must be 18 years of age or older to play. Please play responsibly. Do not text and drive. When it is safe to do so, text me the words strawberry parfait. 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We've got Huey Lewis and the news next at Friends Cafe.
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4: 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This week, Casey takes you back to June 24th, 1972. That's when Cher was living in a house divided. Billy Preston was out of space. Commander Cody drove his hot rod Lincoln. And Roberta Flack remembered the first time ever I saw your face. 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

0: 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Looks like a pool or lake day there. Look at the full forecast. That's coming up. 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
0: Showers and thunderstorms for tonight with an overnight low around 61. Tomorrow, partly sunny. There is a chance of showers with a high of 82. Tomorrow night, showers are likely with an overnight low of 61. And for Saturday, mostly cloudy, showers are likely, and we may see a thunderstorm with a high temp of 80.

0: Jump 99 and 100 with the Go-Go's. I say, let's go to all of the church picnics, firemen's bazaars, carnivals that we possibly can. I mentioned last night I was at the Elmhurst Roaring Brook Township Firemen's Picnic. That was a great time. We have another one that's coming up. St. Leo the Great Summer Festival is happening tomorrow and Saturday. Yeah, if tomorrow goes on from 6 until 11. On Saturday, it happens from 5 until 10 o'clock. It's on the parish grounds. That's at 33 Manhattan Street in Ashley. There's going to be live entertainment on Friday with Flaxi Morgan, and Saturday it's Hanging with FOG. Now the stands include the Ashley Boutique, Children's Arts and Crafts, Grandma's Liquor Closet, Kay's Kids Lollipop Stand, Instant Bingo, and a bunch of other games too. Enjoy homemade food, a bake sale, and air-conditioned bingo. Sounds like a fabulous time. It is happening in Ashley. A reminder from Gem 99 and 100. I've got John Cougar Mellencamp. We'll spell it out for you. R-O-C-K in the USA. Next.
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6: 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That's the Polka Connection, Sunday mornings from 9 till 11, right here on Gem 99 and 100. 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

JCM, John Cougar Mellencamp at Friends Cafe. So this group no longer tours as a band, but original frontman John Fogerty is touring extensively this year on his legacy tour. It is CCR at Friends Cafe.

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0: 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Hello, sunshine. My name is Fran Pantuso. I've got music on the menu from Train. Oh, incidentally, have you gotten a chance to get to see the big boy Train on display in Scranton at Steamtown? I have not. I think this is the weekend, though. I've also got Eric Clapton. He's coming up next at Friends Cafe.
1: 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We'll be broadcasting from the center of Tunkhannock from 10 until 4. 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
4: 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Music on the menu. This guy's got a big tour that's coming up in September. He's on the road, as a matter of fact, September 6th. He's in Detroit, Michigan. Coming up on September 8th, he's in Cincinnati. September 11th, he's going to be in Chicago. And actually, the tickets for that show are fairly inexpensive. Tickets for the show in Chicago start at $47. It is Eric Clapton at Friends Cafe.

0: DeBarge at Friends Cafe, where our show is brought to you in part by Packed House Productions. They've got a phenomenal show that's coming up. It's called Satisfaction. It's a tribute to the Rolling Stones. Going to be a good one. It's Saturday, July 18th at the Theater at North in Scranton. 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Don't miss this show. It's going to be a fabulous show. It's a tribute to the Rolling Stones called Satisfaction. We've got some rain on the way, but it's not going to rain all the time. Do not cancel your plans. Full forecast is coming up, and Mr. Billy Joel is next at Friends Cafe.
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0: America's 250th birthday reminds us how blessed we are. 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
2: Casey Kasem has unlocked the American Top 40 vaults and is replaying original shows from the 80s. This week, Casey takes you back to June 25th, 1983. That's when Prince partied like it was 1999. Eurythmics were having sweet dreams. Eddie Grant was cruising down Electric Avenue. And Rick Springfield was having an affair of the heart. You'll hear those songs, all the top 40 hits, and the long-distance dedications from June 25th, 1983, right here on American Top 40, the 80s.
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5: ABC News, I'm Sherry Preston. The Supreme Court delivering victories to the Trump administration in a pair of immigration rulings. One allows the rejection of asylum seekers at the U.S.-Mexico border, says ABC's Devin Dwyer.
6: This was a decision over a policy from the first Trump administration known as metering or turn back. It was basically an effort to shut the door at ports of entry across the southern border to prevent migrants, immigrants, from even stepping foot on U.S. soil to file a claim for asylum.
5: The other case allows for the cancellation of temporary protective status for Syrians and Haitians living in the U.S. At least 164 people killed, nearly 1,000 injured, but those numbers are sure to go higher after a pair of powerful earthquakes rocked Venezuela. One quake was a magnitude 7.2 and the other a magnitude 7.5. The Fed's preferred inflation gauge out today shows prices up 4.1% between this May and last May. This is ABC News.
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0: Showers and thunderstorms for tonight, with an overnight low around 61. Tomorrow, partly sunny. There is a chance of showers with a high of 82. Tomorrow night, showers are likely with an overnight low of 61. And for Saturday, mostly cloudy. Showers are likely and we may see a thunderstorm with a high temp of

0: Gem 99 and 100 with Al Stewart and Year of the Cat. Meow. Hey, another church picnic to tell you about. Sacred Heart of Jesus, 215 Lackawanna Avenue in DuPont is having their Polish picnic. This is taking place this Saturday. Goes on from 1 until 8 p.m. at the Picnic Grove. Food offerings include pierogies, halushki, kielbasa, potato pancakes, and more. I'm starting to be a little bit of a potato pancake connoisseur. Probably not very good for my cholesterol, but hey, it's summertime. There's going to be a lot of theme baskets, games of chance, a beer tent, and of course, yes, polka music. Everybody is invited to join them for Mass at 4 o'clock. It is taking place in DuPont. It's the Sacred Heart of Jesus. It's their big picnic. A reminder from Gem 99 and 100 at Friends Cafe.
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0: Good to see you at Friends Cafe. This was a band that was formed in 1972 in Woodstock, New York. They had a lot of hits. Dance With Me, Love Takes Time, and of course, this one. Still the one. It's Orleans at Friends Cafe.

Madonna at Fran's Cafe. I am Fran Pantuso. Want to give a big shout out to Tom Bewick. Always listening to Jeb 99 and 100 when he's driving around making his deliveries for Nibbles and Bits in Dunmore. Always some great snacks there at Nibbles and Bits. It is the police on Jeb 99 and 100 at Fran's Cafe.

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Pat Benatar on Jim 99 and 100, where we bring you the car activities calendar. There was a really terrific car show last night at the Elmhurst Roaring Brook Fireman's Picnic. There must have been about, 200 cars there. All kinds of varieties, years, beauties, antiques. It was just wonderful. Let's check out the car activities calendar, see what shows are coming up. Tomorrow, the Pocono Mountain Street Rods have their Friday night cruise. It's at the Viewmont Mall in Scranton. The admission is free. There will be music and awards. Goes on from 6 until 9 p.m. Coming up on Saturday, Farrow's Car Club of Scranton has their Coffee and Cars event. It takes place at the Circle Drive-In. That's right on the Scranton-Carbondale Highway in Dixon City. Happens from 9 a.m. until noon. Another car show for Saturday, it is the Founders Day Car Show. It's at Sherwood Chevrolet Buick GMC. That is in Tunkhannock. It happens from 10 a.m. until 3 p.m. On Sunday, there's a hotel cruise. It's at the Newfoundland Hotel. That's at 939 Main Street in Newfoundland. All kinds of awards and prizes, free dash plaques, and 10% off the restaurant tab for all cruisers. Now, that is Sunday from noon until 3 p.m. A bunch of activities on the car activities calendar brought to you by Gem 99 and 100. Forecast, not so bad. And Sunday, I will tell you, looking ahead into the weekend, Sunday looks spectacular. Full forecast coming right up. 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
6: Showers and thunderstorms for tonight with an overnight low around 61. Tomorrow, partly sunny. There is a chance of showers with a high of 82. Tomorrow night, showers are likely with an overnight low of 61. And for Saturday, mostly cloudy. Showers are likely and we may see a thunderstorm with a high temp of 80.

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1: Can you believe that next weekend is actually the 4th of July weekend? Where did the month of June go? Well, let's start adding things to the calendar for July. The Paul and Lisa D'Angelo Family Foundation is hosting their 6th annual Independence Day Festival. That's coming up on Friday, July 3rd, 7:30 a.m. until 5 p.m. It's at City View Park. That's at 700 South Poplar Street in Hazleton. Admission is free. There will be races, entertainment, food trucks, the D'Angelo exotic car and truck display, a craft and vendor show, basket raffles, and a whole bunch more. The kids will enjoy two photo booth fun stations, a bounce house, an obstacle course, and lots of carnival games with prizes. There will also be an America 250 birthday themed activity with the Hazleton Art League. So lots of fun. It's happening next weekend, Friday, July 3rd. A reminder from Gem 99 and 100. Where we've got 38 special standing by.
2: July 4th, 1776. Breaking news. 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Experience how they first heard of American independence. 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
7: 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The Polka Connection is brought to you in part by Jimbo's Freeland Party Beverage in Freeland, the Polish Connection Restaurant in Plymouth, Tarnowski's Kielbasa in Nanticoke, Bednarski Furniture in Plymouth, the Flory Insurance Agency in Clark Summit, and Revelation Lifestyle and Mobility Center in West Pittston. That's the Polka Connection, Sunday mornings from 9 till 11, right here on Gem 99 and 100. 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

0: Rod Stewart has sparked some concern among his fans after the rock legend nearly fainted during a recent show. He is 81 years old, and last Friday during a show in Utah, he became noticeably winded during the performance. So after using the oxygen tank brought on stage by the attendants, Rod remained seated for the remainder of the show. So we'll keep an eye on the health of Rod Stewart. I am Fran Pantu, so sit tight. Music on the way from ELO and Four Non Blondes are next.
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0: the cars on Gem 99 and 100. So, what are you doing Saturday? Jump into your car and head on up to Tunkhannock. Gem 99 and 100 is broadcasting live from the Tunkhannock Founders Day. It is this Saturday, goes on from 10 a.m. until 4 o'clock. There are over 150 vendors. 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That's where we will be selling T-shirts to benefit Habitat for Humanity and the United Way of Wyoming County. Now, if you can't be there, be sure to listen to all the activities happening on Gem 99 and 100. We hope to see you Saturday in Tunkhannock for Founders Day. 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That's coming up, and Journey is next.
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3: Showers and thunderstorms for tonight, with an overnight low around 61. Tomorrow, partly sunny. There is a chance of showers with a high of 82. Tomorrow night, showers are likely, with an overnight low of 61. And for Saturday, mostly cloudy. Showers are likely, and we may see a thunderstorm with a high temp of 81.

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Jump 99 and 100 with Duran Duran. Another fabulous event that's coming up. Jessup Burrow is inviting us all to celebrate its 150th and America's 250th birthday. It's coming up on Sunday, July 5th. The Jessup Winton 150 Years Parade starts at 12:30. It winds through Jessup and ends up at Memorial Field. That's at 411 Hill Street in Jessup for the Jessup 21st Century Association's Family Fun Day, offering lots of great food, craft vendors, children's activities, wine and beer, live music, and fireworks to close out the night. That's a great way to close out an evening. It's proudly presented by Lackawanna County. This is happening on July 5th in Jessup. A reminder from Gem 99 and 100. We've got the Steve Miller Band coming up next.

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When in Rome and The Promise on Jam 99 and 100. I am Fran Pantuso. I promise to return tomorrow. I love you for listening. Mike Moran is coming in next. He will have a brand new forgotten oldie and the commercial-free Drive at 5. Getting rid of the commercials and just playing a boatload of music for your ride home. Mike Moran, he's in next. You enjoy the rest of your Thursday. I intend to see you tomorrow as you and I celebrate a Friday together on Jam 99 and 100. It is Pat Benatar. We are young.

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0: Michael Jackson, Beat It here at Gem 99 and 100. Kicking off the show this afternoon, John Mellencamp and Small Town. It is Mike Moran on the air till 7 o'clock playing Northeast PA's greatest hits. And I've got lots of fun stuff for you as well. Just after 4 o'clock, another lost hit on the forgotten oldie. Now, earlier this week, I started playing songs with pop in the title. You think I was able to find another song to feature today? Of course I did. That's coming up just after 4. And don't forget, on Saturday morning, we've got a magical mystery tour with the Beatles. It's Northeast PA's longest-running Beatles show. And your hosts, Gary and Joe, have a crazy show scheduled for this Saturday morning starting at 8 o'clock. They're calling it the Flip-Flop Mishmash Show. The flip-flop part is that John, Paul, George, and Ringo's solo music comes in the first hour. Then in the second hour, you're going to hear three deep John Lennon demos. Now, these are songs that he never really finished up, but their in-house artist, Bernie, will take those demos and turn them into full-fledged songs. 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

Gem 99 and 100. There's your third lost hit this week featuring the word pop in the title. That was Popcorn by Hot Butter. It peaked at number 9 in 1972. It was written for the Moog synthesizer by German musician Gershon Kingsley, who called upon the resources of his ancestors, Beethoven, Wagner, and others, to create a modern classical tune. Well, tomorrow's Fun Friday, so be sure to join us just after 4 on the Gem 99 and 100 Forgotten Oldie. Right now, it's Eddie Money and Ronnie Spector. 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

0: 99 and 100, there's Eddie Money and Take Me Home Tonight. It is Mike Moran with you on this Thursday afternoon. And if you've ever thought to yourself, ham radio, that sounds delicious. Well, there might be something wrong with you, because most people understand that ham or amateur radio has been around for a very long time. And in addition to communicating with friends, amateur radio is a partner when conditions get really bad. You know, they were here for us when communications lines went down during the flooding of Agnes, and they do the same all over the world. This weekend, you'll have an opportunity to learn more during the 2026 Amateur Radio Field Day. Now, the Murgosh Amateur Radio Club and the Luzerne County Amateur Radio Emergency Services will conduct a 24-hour nonstop communications drill from Saturday the 27th through Sunday the 28th at the Back Mountain Regional EMA EOC located at 3593 Route 118 in Dallas. 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He is a ham. And I'm going to leave it at that. Coming up, a quick look at your news headlines from ABC and a check on your weather forecast.
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7: 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Billy Preston was out of space. Commander Cody drove his hot rod Lincoln. And Roberta Flack remembered the first time ever I saw your face. 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
10: ABC News, I'm Chuck Sievertson. A U.S. official confirms that Iran attacked a ship in the Strait of Hormuz with a drone today. ABC's Louis Martinez covers the Pentagon.
11: This would be the first time that we now know that there is some kind of a new kind of kinetic incident involving Iran since the signing of that memo of understanding just last week.
10: Federal judges blocked part of a President Trump executive order that would have tried to mandate how states would run mail-in voting. The Supreme Court says the maker of Roundup Weed Killer can't be sued under state law for failing to warn users about the product's alleged cancer risk because the EPA didn't require a warning. Supreme Court conservative majorities today ruled that the government can keep asylum seekers from entering the U.S. and can cancel the temporary protected status granted to Haitians and Syrians. After deadly earthquakes in Venezuela, at least 188 people are dead and nearly 1,000 others are injured. This is ABC News.
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0: For tonight, showers and thunderstorms are possible, low around 61. We start off Friday with some patchy fog, increasing clouds in the afternoon, and a high of 83. Again, a chance of showers on Friday night, mostly cloudy, low 62. And Saturday, showers are likely in the morning, mostly cloudy in the afternoon, with a high near 80.

0: Here's Pat Benatar and We Belong at Gem 99 and 100, where we belong to you, Northeast PA. That's why we love passing along information about great things that are happening here, like this one. 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The rain date is Sunday the 12th of July, and the Sugarloaf Township Municipal Building is located at 858 Main Street in Sugarloaf, just off of I-80 and Route 93. Well, I think I've done enough talking for a while. I'm going to kick back in the studio Barca Lounger and just listen to a lot of great music. That's because the Gem 99 and 100 commercial-free Drive at 5 kicks off right after these messages with Toto.
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Do you think I'm sexy? Rod Stewart on the Gem 99 and 100 commercial free drive at 5. If you're on that commute back home, we are keeping you company with lots of music and no commercials. 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

0: little more than just a touch of gray, right? That's the Grateful Dead on Gem 99 and 100, wrapping up our commercial-free drive at 5 on this Thursday afternoon. We'll do it again tomorrow, just after 4:30, about the time you're ready to sneak out of the office for the day and the week. We'll wrap things up with all that music and no commercials just after 4:30. Coming up, check on your news headlines from ABC. We want to find out how the weather forecast is shaping up. 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
2: ABC News, I'm Chuck Sievertson. Iran attacked a ship in the Strait of Hormuz with a drone today, says a U.S. official. ABC's Louis Martinez covers the Pentagon.
3: What we have from a U.S. official is that, yes, there was an Iranian attack on a vessel that was carried out by an Iranian drone that caused some damage to the ship's bridge.
2: This first attack since Iran and the U.S. initial agreement. 7 arrests and 18 police vandalism reports are alleged by the National Park Service. What it claims led to the algae-filled and sealer flaking of the reflecting pond at the Lincoln Memorial. A federal judge blocked part of a President Trump executive order that would mandate how states would run their mail-in voting operations. Supreme Court conservative majorities today ruled that the government can keep asylum seekers from entering the U.S. and can cancel the temporary protected status granted to Haitians and Syrians. At least 188 people dead and 1,000 others injured in the Venezuelan earthquakes. This is ABC News.
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4: For tonight, showers and thunderstorms are possible, low around 61. We start off Friday with some patchy fog, increasing clouds in the afternoon, and a high of 83. Again, a chance of showers on Friday night, mostly cloudy, low 62. And Saturday, showers are likely in the morning, mostly cloudy in the afternoon, with a high near 80.

0: Gem 99 at 100. He must be bad to be the baddest man in the whole damn town of Chicago. It's not quite as bad if you're the baddest man in the whole town of Pringle. Just saying. That's Jim Croce. I am Mike Moran on this Thursday afternoon. Don't forget, the 13th annual Dallas Rotary Wine and Beer Festival is coming up on Saturday, 1 to 6 p.m. at the Luzerne County Fairgrounds in Dallas. They're going to have wine tastings, craft beer, great food, live entertainment, and local vendors, all while supporting Rotary community projects. Again, that's happening this Saturday from 1 to 6 p.m. at the Luzerne County Fairgrounds in Dallas. Coming up, some Grand Funk Railroad.
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0: There's Toto in Africa here at Gem 99 and 100, your home for two different classic American Top 40 countdowns every Sunday. Of course, they include Casey Kasem with his long-distance dedications and lots of fun facts. And this weekend, we're going back to June 24th of 1972, starting at 6 p.m. And of course, I'm looking at that chart just for you. I just wanted to see if there were some lost hits on there, and there absolutely are. But listen to the wide variety of artists that you had. Alice Cooper was at number 40, School's Out. Of course, that was right about the time school was letting out. Had the Moody Blues on the charts that week. You had Stevie Wonder. You had music from Godspell, and Graham Nash and David Crosby had a song on the charts. We'll talk more about those songs and more about what's going to be featured this weekend on those Classic American Top 40 countdowns tomorrow on the show. Coming up in just a few, we've got some Gin Blossoms for you and George Michael. Stick around.
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0: There's the Knack and My Sharona at Gem 99 and 100. 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He is the king of the dad jokes. Were you listening this morning? 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Of course, that would be a stand-up chameleon. Okay, prepare yourself. It's Eric Peterson every weekday morning right here on Gem 99 and 100. ABC News on the way. Check on your weather forecast and then hit the highway with Tom Cochran. 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
4: 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This week, Casey takes you back to June 25th, 1983. That's when Prince partied like it was 1999. Eurythmics were having sweet dreams. Eddie Grant was cruising down Electric Avenue. And Rick Springfield was having an affair of the heart. You'll hear those songs, all the top 40 hits, and the long-distance dedications from June 25th, 1983, right here on American Top 40, the 80s.
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7: ABC News, I'm Chuck Severson. Venezuelan earthquakes leave at least 188 people dead. Search and rescue continue. Armando Nori fled his Caracas apartment.
8: 2 hours later, I came back, you know, to grab some things like clothes and water. And I saw the whole thing was destroyed inside.
7: A federal judge has blocked part of a President Trump executive order that would mandate how states would run their mail-in voting operations. Supreme Court conservative majorities today ruled that the government can keep asylum seekers from entering the U.S. and can cancel the temporary protected status granted to Haitians and Syrians.
9: This was a decision over a policy from the first Trump administration to shut the door at ports of entry across the southern border to prevent migrants from even stepping foot on U.S. soil.
7: ABC's Devin Dwyer. Iran attacked a ship in the Strait of Hormuz with a drone today, says a U.S. official. This is ABC News.
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0: For tonight, showers and thunderstorms are possible, low around 61. We start off Friday with some patchy fog, increasing clouds in the afternoon, and a high of 83. Again, a chance of showers on Friday night, mostly cloudy, low 62. And Saturday, showers are likely in the morning, mostly cloudy in the afternoon, with a high near 80. Yeah.

0: There's Hootie and the Blowfish. I only want to be with you here at Gem 99 and 100. It's Mike Moran on this Thursday afternoon, and some sad news coming out of Toronto. Apparently, David Clayton Thomas, the lead singer of Blood, Sweat, and Tears, has passed away at the age of 84. He passed away yesterday at St. Michael's Hospital in Toronto. Again, he was 84 years old. Tomorrow on the show, we will definitely be talking more about David Clayton Thomas and his contributions to Blood, Sweat, and Tears, maybe even feature some music for you. Coming up in just a couple of minutes, some Billy Idol and David Bowie.
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David Bowie and Fame on Gem 99 and 100. He is famous. He's Tony Baselli, and he's coming up at the top of the hour. I got to get out of here, but I'll be back again tomorrow afternoon at 3, right after another famous person, my buddy, my pal, Fran Pantuso. Until then, please stay safe, stay cool, and have yourself a great night. Here's Wilson Phillips. This is Hold On at Gem 99 and 100.

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2: 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I'm Tony Pacelli with the 70s at 7 for a Thursday night. Hart, Van Morrison, and Michael Jackson coming up this hour. 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

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Tony Pacelli till midnight. Journey coming up. 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

0: 1099 and 100. Andrew Gold, thank you for being a friend. Journey and Lights and Tony Pacelli. Till midnight tonight. Thank you for being a friend. Written and recorded by Andrew Gold. It's on his third album, All This in Heaven 2. The song did reach number 25 on the Billboard Hot 100. Cover by Cindy Fee was the theme song for the NBC sitcom The Golden Girls. Now, according to Gold, Thank You for Being a Friend was just this little throwaway thing that took him about 2 hours to write. As I mentioned earlier, the song was recorded by Cindy Fee to serve as the theme song for The Golden Girls. Recorded again by former Three Dog Night co-frontman Chug Negron for the CBS spinoff The Golden Palace. Additionally, the song was featured as a dedication to host on Casey Kasem's Final American Top 40 broadcast on the 4th of July 2009. It was Casey's final long-distance dedication. Andrew Gold, and thank you for being a friend. It is the 70s at 7. We've got the weather forecast and Heart coming up. Let's talk about Tunkhannock Founders Day, Gem 99 and 100.
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3: Chance of showers and thunderstorms overnight, mostly cloudy, low around 61. Showers and thunderstorms tomorrow afternoon, mostly cloudy, high near 63. For tomorrow night, a chance of showers and thunderstorms, mostly cloudy, low 61. Tunkhannock Founders Day Saturday, showers in the morning, sunshine in the afternoon, high near 82. And for Sunday, sunshine, high near 86.

0: Gem 99 and 100, Taste of Honey and Boogie Oogie Oogie. Michael Jackson's Don't Stop Till You Get Enough, 70s at 7. Tony Pacelli Till Midnight Tonight. Boogie Oogie Oogie, Taste of Honey, that was the name of the album, too, that was released in 1978. It was released as their debut single from the album, became extremely popular crossover disco hit, topped the Billboard Hot 100 pop, soul, and disco charts in September of 1978, and it was certified platinum in the history of Capitol Records for selling over 2 million copies. It also became one of the most recognizable songs from the disco era. The lyrics call out for listeners to boogie, oogie, oogie, till you just can't boogie no more. The group was awarded 2 platinum records, as I mentioned, for both the single and the album, and they also won the Grammy Award for the Best New Artist at the 20th Grammys on February 15th, 1979. Taste of Honey, Boogie Oogie Oogie, Lynyrd Skynyrd coming up, 70s at 7, Gem 99 and 100.
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